0: This is Scott Cook. We're going to be mostly clear tonight, below of 52 degrees. Winds out of the south up to 15 miles an hour. We'll have mostly sunny skies for our Thursday afternoon. Highs will be warming up to 84 degrees, and winds will continue out of the southeast up to 20 miles an hour. With mostly clear skies for our Thursday night, our lows will be back down to 51 degrees, and winds will continue out of the southeast. Rocking the border with 100.5 K-Pup. I'm Nowcast meteorologist Scott Cook.
1: Stardate May 27th. The star Vega is a bit of a puzzler. Over the years, astronomers reported evidence of several planets orbiting the bright star. But none of the planets has been confirmed. And observations by two space telescopes revealed nothing, but they left open the possibility of planets. Vega is low in the east-northeast at nightfall and soars high overhead later on. It's about 25 light-years away. It's a bit bigger, brighter, and heavier than the Sun. And it's younger, just 10% the Sun's age. A disk of dust encircles Vega. It's tens of billions of miles wide. Hubble Space Telescope recently found a halo of tiny dust grains that extends tens of billions of miles beyond the disk. Hubble and James Webb Space Telescope took a good look at the system. They showed that the disk is quite smooth. It's probably renewed by comets and asteroids. They shed material as they orbit the star, and even more when they slam together. The smoothness of the disk means there are no giant planets orbiting within it. If there were, they would clear out wide gaps. There is one gap, but it's not completely open. So a planet several times the mass of Earth could orbit in that zone, partially clearing it out. And there could be smaller planets elsewhere in the system, especially close to Vega. But so far, there are no confirmed planets, leaving Vega to travel through space alone. Today's program was made possible by Mercer Caverns in Calaveras County in California's historic gold country. More information at mercercaverns.net. For the McDonald Observatory, I'm Billy Henry.
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at that. He's doing the jitterbug with his horse. 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He's here. Look at that belt buckle. He's got a little map of Harlem on the belt buckle there. That's right. He's a cowboy hipster.

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1: Well, thank you very much, everybody. Blackpool and all that, it's lovely to be here. We'd like to carry on now, in a sec, with a song which is our record before.
2: Record before.
1: You know. And this one's called, Ticket to Ride.

And that one came from the Red album. I don't know what the original album was. But yeah, that's what it sounded like at their concerts. Mostly just screaming in the beginning. Drive My Car before that from Rubber Soul, and Ticket to Ride, a version I have not heard before. And that came from Anthology Volume 2. I'm Sean Alexander. Thanks for tuning in, everyone. Let's get going with some Dire Straits.

Never Going Back Again. That's Fleetwood Mac from their most famous album, Rumors. Eddie Money before that with Gimme Some Water. Girl from the North Country. That's Bob Dylan with Johnny Cash sitting in. Crash Test Dummies did I Think I'll Disappear. Mirror on the Wall. That's Bruce Hornsby. And Dire Straits started us off this week after the Beatles with Heavy Fuel. I'm Sean Alexander. Thanks for tuning in, everyone. This is James Taylor and one of his big hits from the early days.

0: Girls for fun. You lonely little hot dog bun. Straight but curious, 33.
1: That was John Prine, and We Are the Lonely. Before John, we heard Lucy Kaplansky with It Ain't Me, Babe, covering Bob Dylan. And before that, we had John Mayer covering Tom Petty's Free Falling. John Hiatt did Perfectly Good Guitar, Copper Canteen by James McMurtry. John Anderson did Seminole Wind, and James Taylor started that set off with Fire and Rain. 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Thanks so much for tuning in, everyone. I appreciate the company. Here's Lyle Lovett.

That was Simon and Garfunkel with Mrs. Robinson from the movie The Graduate. Before Simon and Garfunkel, we heard Led Zeppelin with Hey, Hey, What Can I Do? You can't find that on any album. It was the B-side to the Immigrant Song, I believe. It's Immigrant something or other. But yeah, it was on the B-side of a 45 only. Mark Knopfler with One Song at a Time, A Beret by Jethro Tull, originally Bach, Leo Kottke with Hey Sue, Joy of Man's Desiring, Lorena McKinnitt and 100 Wishes, and Lyle Lovett starting the set off with North Dakota. Thanks for tuning in, everyone. I'm Sean Alexander. Appreciate your company. This is His Golden Messenger.

What a great set. I almost feel like doing that again. Dwight Yoakam with Fast As You. Before Dwight, we heard Doc Watson and his version of Shady Grove. Johnny Cash and June Carter did their version of If I Were a Carpenter. And before that, Steve Earle did his version of The Galway Girl. Lila Lopez, she's from Tucson, right before that with Steady. Sheryl Crow with Soak Up the Sun. Golden Age by Chris Staples. And his Golden Messenger started us off with Sanctuary. That was fun. You're listening to KPUP LP 100.5 FM, Patagonia, Arizona. I'm Sean Alexander. Thanks for tuning in. Here is the Guess Who.

arrogant, but there's the kingdom of their own company. Blessed are the superstars, for the magnificence in their light, we understand better our own insignificance. Blessed are the filthy rich, for you can only truly own what you give away.

Jeff Skunk Baxter, just all over the guitar on that one. Just absolutely amazing. My Old School by Steely Dan. Magic Bus by The Who before that. U2 with Get Out of Your Own Way. Good advice. Mana with Shaman. Post Toasty by Tommy Bolin. And The Guess Who starting that off with No Sugar Tonight. Thanks for tuning in, everyone. I'm Sean Alexander. I appreciate the company. I should be back next week if everything works out well. Got one more set for you coming up. In the meantime, please remember, we are all in this together, and I'm rooting for you. See you next week, Patagonia. Who loves you? Here's John Mellencamp.

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0: Nous sommes ici du Royaume Magique de Patagonia en Arizona. 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

0: Oh, thank you. This is Raglan Ron used to get drunk and call me and leave these sort of drunken redneck messages on my answering machine, which I copied down into a notebook and turned into a song called Tumbleweed Stew.
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1: 3, 2, 1. Now the weather forecast for KPUP. I'm Nowcast meteorologist Scott Cook. We're going to be mostly clear tonight with a low of 52 degrees. Winds out of the south up to 15 miles an hour. We'll have mostly sunny skies for our Thursday afternoon. Highs will be warming up to 84 degrees, and winds will continue out of the southeast up to 20 miles an hour. With mostly clear skies for our Thursday night, our lows will be back down to 51 degrees, and winds will continue out of the southeast. Rocking the border with 100.5 KPUP. I'm Nowcast meteorologist Scott Cook.

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One more flight is coming down. 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
1: 3, 2, 1. Now the weather forecast for K-Pop. I'm Nowcast meteorologist Scott Cook. We're going to be mostly clear tonight with a low of 52 degrees. Winds out of the south up to 15 miles an hour. We'll have mostly sunny skies for our Thursday afternoon. Highs will be warming up to 84 degrees, and winds will continue out of the southeast up to 20 miles an hour. With mostly clear skies for our Thursday night, our lows will be back down to 51 degrees, and winds will continue out of the southeast. Rocking the border with 100.5 K-Pop. I'm Nowcast meteorologist Scott Cook.

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Ah, music, he said, wiping his eyes, a magic beyond all we do here.

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1: 3, 2, 1. Now the weather forecast for K-Pop. I'm Nowcast meteorologist Scott Cook. We're going to be mostly clear tonight with a low of 52 degrees. Winds out of the south up to 15 miles an hour. We'll have mostly sunny skies for our Thursday afternoon. Highs will be warming up to 84 degrees, and winds will continue out of the southeast up to 20 miles an hour. With mostly clear skies for our Thursday night, our lows will be back down to 51 degrees, and winds will continue out of the southeast. Rocking the border with 100.5 K-Pop. I'm Nowcast meteorologist Scott Cook.

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2: Good morning. Now your weather forecast for Patagonia and surrounding areas. Skies will be mostly cloudy for our Thursday, breezy with a high around 84. Southwest winds 15 to 25. 52 to low tonight under clear skies. Winds become light and variable. Becoming breezy Friday, mostly sunny, topping out at 85. Our weekend outlook, mostly sunny, warmer, less humid, highs in the upper 80s Saturday and Sunday. For 100.5 K-Pop, I'm staff meteorologist James Covington.

right. That was long before fortune or fame. 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

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I'll do the guitar part, and then you guys come in on the. That's...

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3: This is Bird Note. She was an incredible astronomer, master of the stars, extremely knowledgeable of landscapes and geography, an expert forager.

was a heroic abolitionist in the cause to end chattel slavery and an expert birder. On the Underground Railroad, Tubman used the song of the barred owl as a signal to let freedom seekers know that she had arrived. Her call let them know when it was safe to come out. She mastered the sound and used it throughout the Underground Railroad. After learning this story, I was inspired to learn

as a signal. It's easily disguised. It's nature. She knew to use it at night when it would blend in with other nighttime sounds. But those in the know knew it was Tubman. And when they heard it, it was an important signal on a journey to freedom. This week is Black Birders Week. To learn how to participate, follow the hashtag Black Birders Week on

hello. I'm the guy who sits next to you and reads the newspaper over your shoulder. Wait, don't turn the page. I'm not finished. Life is so uncertain.

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That wouldn't make you a shallow person, would it?

If Ford is to Chevrolet what Dodge is to Chrysler, what cornflakes are to Post Toasties, what the clear blue sky is to the deep blue sea, what Hank Williams is to Neil Armstrong, can you doubt we were made for each other?

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You have to try. 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

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So I reach across.

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I'm quick and light.

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3: Good morning. Now your weather forecast for Patagonia and surrounding areas. Skies will be mostly cloudy for our Thursday, breezy with a high around 84. Southwest winds 15 to 25. 52 to low tonight under clear skies. Winds become light and variable. Becoming breezy Friday, mostly sunny, topping out at 85. Our weekend outlook, mostly sunny, warmer, less humid, highs in the upper 80s Saturday and Sunday. For 100.5 Keep Up, I'm Staff Meteorologist James Covington.

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2: From Feature Story News in London, I'm Simon Gaitan. At least 16 pupils have been killed in a fire at a boarding school in Kenya. Dozens more were injured in the blaze, according to the Education Ministry. The fire broke out at the girls' school overnight on Thursday while pupils were asleep. The US has targeted a military site in the Iranian city of Bandar Abbas with new airstrikes. 4 Iranian attack drones were also shot down, which were a threat in the Strait of Hormuz area, according to American officials. Iranian armed forces say they have targeted an American airbase in response. Former official at the US State Department, Joanne Held Cummings, says progress towards a peace deal between Washington and Tehran is unclear.
3: What we're seeing now is that different people, different groups are passing around possible wording. And if something is put forward, it can be a deliberate, we're just going to see what reactions are to this, or a particular news outlet may think that they have a scoop on something important. But I don't think that any of these are actually indicative of what an agreement is going to be.
2: Asian markets are down on Thursday amid mixed signals from the ongoing Iran-US negotiations. Japan's Nikkei 225 fell over 1% in early afternoon trade, while South Korea's Kospi plunged more than 2.8%. Rebecca Bunden reports.
4: Asian shares faltered on Thursday as investors turned cautious, with news of the US carrying out fresh military strikes in Iran overnight. This comes as negotiations continue to try to end the conflict. Oil prices rose amid these conflicting signals over the talks and after President Donald Trump dismissed an Iranian report of a deal to restore traffic through the Strait of Hormuz. Bourses across Asia fell, with the Nikkei and Kospi slumping, while the Shanghai Composite Index was down over 0.1% by late morning there. Stock markets in India were closed on Thursday on account of the Eid holiday. Rebecca Bunden, Mumbai.
2: The European Union is set to deploy more extensive trade defences as it looks to protect key industries from Chinese imports. European commissioners are convening on Friday to discuss the risks posed by China's trade policies. William Denslow reports from Brussels.
5: The EU's industry commissioner, Stéphane Séjourné, says China poses an existential threat to industries, including metals, clean technology and chemicals. Faced by what the EU deems as unfair competition, the Commission's working on safeguard clauses that will involve quotas on imports with tariffs imposed when those limits are reached. Séjourné says this isn't a break with China, but a rebalancing. Beijing's described the move as trade protectionism. William Denslow, Brussels.
2: From Bureaus Worldwide, this is FSN.
6: With FSN Spotlight, I'm Simon Marks, hearing once again today from Tom Fletcher, the United Nations top humanitarian aid official, who is charged with the extraordinarily complicated task of trying to bring sufficient assistance to Gaza. Yesterday, we heard about the ups and downs of being allowed by the Israelis to bring urgently needed materials into the territory. There have been some gains in recent weeks, but also still some significant roadblocks. But Mr. Fletcher is also charged with overseeing how to deal with all the rubble and unexploded ordnance left after the Israelis laid waste to Gaza.
7: While I was there, I was seeing the scale of that job, because you're clearing out lots of dead bodies from the rubble and away from the roads, but you're also then trying to clear the unexploded ordnance from underneath those buildings. And people are going back and putting their tents on the rubble. And so we're getting lots of injuries as a result of that. We haven't moved properly to that phase two, where we can really talk about even early recovery as we call it in the business, or and proper reconstruction. And we hear a lot of talk about Rivieras and so on. You know, Gaza, let me be absolutely clear, is not a Riviera right now.
6: He says the Trump administration deserves credit for increasingly assisting the United Nations as it goes about its work in Gaza, which is not something you often hear about from Washington. But on the ground, some kind of working relationship does appear to be advancing. With FSN Spotlight, I'm Simon Marks.
2: To recap the top stories, at least 16 pupils have been killed in a fire at a boarding school in Kenya. The US has targeted an Iranian military site with new airstrikes. Iran says they have attacked an American airbase in response. Markets are down on Thursday following the renewed attacks and amid mixed signals from the ongoing Iran-US negotiations. And the EU is set to deploy more extensive trade defenses as it looks to protect key industries from Chinese imports. That's the latest feature story news. Simon Gaitan reporting.

Tonight's the night that the waters rise, I'm groping in the dark. Ticket takers count the men who can afford the ark. The ticket takers will not board, the ticket takers are tied. For five and change an hour, they will count the passers-by. They say the sky's the limit. The sky's

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I keep a stock of weapons should society collapse. I keep a stock of ammo.

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Cena's Mom, and you are listening to KPUP Patagonia 100.5 FM.

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2: Good morning. Now your weather forecast for Patagonia and surrounding areas. Skies will be mostly cloudy for our Thursday, breezy with a high around 84. Southwest winds 15 to 25. 52 to low tonight under clear skies. Winds become light and variable. Becoming breezy Friday, mostly sunny, topping out at 85. Our weekend outlook, mostly sunny, warmer, less humid, highs in the upper 80s Saturday and Sunday. For 100.5 KPUP, I'm staff meteorologist James Covington.
3: Stardate, May 28th. Thousands of New Yorkers and visitors will crowd the major east-west streets of Manhattan the next couple of afternoons, all to watch the setting sun. Weather permitting, the sun will be perfectly framed by the island's urban canyons as it descends over the Hudson River. The event is known as Manhattan Henge. It's named for Stonehenge, the ancient monument in England. Its stones appear to have been aligned with key sunrise and sunset points and other events. Manhattan produces its own alignments. The island is laid out in a perfect grid, and there are no obstructions along the horizon to block the sun. The special sunset alignment occurs twice per year, about 3 weeks before and after the summer solstice in June. Today, the sun will be half above and half below the horizon at the peak viewing time. Tomorrow, the full solar disk will stand directly atop the horizon. That sequence is reversed on the nights of July 12th and 13th. Manhattan Henge has become a popular tourist attraction. The streets are clogged by a half hour before sunset, and some venues hold special events to celebrate the view. New York isn't the only city where you can see the sun setting between the buildings, but few offer the same alignment of streets and the open horizon provided by Manhattan. Tomorrow, a bright star's first appearance in the morning twilight. Today's program was made possible by Mercer Caverns, in Calaveras County, in California's historic gold country. More information at mercercaverns.net. For the University of Texas at Austin McDonald Observatory, I'm Billy Henry.

use the truth as a weapon to beat up all your friends. Every chink in the armor, an excuse to cause offense. 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And true love

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1: This is Bird Note. She was an incredible astronomer, master of the stars, extremely knowledgeable of landscapes and geography, an expert forager and healer, an amazing

Harriet Tubman was a heroic abolitionist in the cause to end chattel slavery and an expert birder. On the Underground Railroad, Tubman used the song of the barred owl as a signal to let freedom seekers know that she had arrived. Her call let them know when it was safe to come out. She mastered the sound and used it throughout the Underground Railroad. After learning this story, I was inspired to learn this hoot myself in homage to Tubman. It was so smart to use the barred owl song as a signal. It's easily disguised, it's nature. She knew to use it at night when it would blend in with other nighttime sounds. But those in the know knew it was Tubman. And when they heard it, it was an important signal on a journey to freedom. This week is Black Birders Week. To learn how to participate, follow the hashtag Black Birders Week on

Charlie Parker to Sarah Vaughan to Son House. 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
3: Good morning. Now your weather forecast for Patagonia and surrounding areas. Skies will be mostly cloudy for our Thursday, breezy with a high around 84. Southwest winds 15 to 25. 52 to low tonight under clear skies. Winds become light and variable. Becoming breezy Friday, mostly sunny, topping out at 85. Our weekend outlook, mostly sunny, warmer, less humid, highs in the upper 80s Saturday and Sunday. For 100.5 KPUP, I'm Staff Meteorologist James Covington.

and the monarchs flutter, the ground nesting bees buzz, and the yellow-billed cuckoo sings when they hear us say it. 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
2: From Feature Story News in London, I'm Simon Gaitan. At least 16 pupils have been killed in a fire at a boarding school in Kenya. Dozens more were injured in the blaze, according to the Education Ministry. The fire broke out at the girls' school overnight on Thursday while pupils were asleep. The US has targeted a military site in the Iranian city of Bandar Abbas with new airstrikes. Four Iranian attack drones were also shot down, which were a threat in the Strait of Hormuz area, according to American officials. Iranian armed forces say they have targeted an American airbase in response. Former official at the U.S. State Department, Joanne Held Cummings, says progress towards a peace deal between Washington and Tehran is unclear.
3: What we're seeing now is that different people, different groups are passing around possible wording. And if something is put forward, it can be a deliberate, we're just going to see what reactions are to this, or a particular news outlet may think that they have a scoop on something important. But I don't think that any of these are actually indicative of what an agreement is going to be.
2: Asian markets are down on Thursday amid mixed signals from the ongoing Iran-US negotiations. Japan's Nikkei 225 fell over 1% in early afternoon trade, while South Korea's Kospi plunged more than 2.8%. Rebecca Bunden reports.
4: Asian shares faltered on Thursday as investors turned cautious, with news of the US carrying out fresh military strikes in Iran overnight. This comes as negotiations continue to try to end the conflict. Oil prices rose amid these conflicting signals over the talks and after President Donald Trump dismissed an Iranian report of a deal to restore traffic through the Strait of Hormuz. Bourses across Asia fell, with the Nikkei and Kospi slumping, while the Shanghai Composite Index was down over 0.1% by late morning there. Stock markets in India were closed on Thursday on account of the Eid holiday. Rebecca Bunzin, Mumbai.
2: The European Union is set to deploy more extensive trade defences as it looks to protect key industries from Chinese imports. European commissioners are convening on Friday to discuss the risks posed by China's trade policies. William Denslow reports from Brussels.
5: The EU's industry commissioner, Stefan Sejourne, says China poses an existential threat to industries, including metals, clean technology and chemicals. Faced by what the EU deems as unfair competition, the Commission's working on safeguard clauses that will involve quotas on imports with tariffs imposed when those limits are reached. Sejourne says this isn't a break with China, but a rebalancing. Beijing's described the move as trade protectionism. William Denslow, Brussels.
2: From Bureaus Worldwide, this is FSN.
6: With FSN Spotlight, I'm Simon Marks, hearing once again today from Tom Fletcher, the United Nations top humanitarian aid official, who is charged with the extraordinarily complicated task of trying to bring sufficient assistance to Gaza. Yesterday, we heard about the ups and downs of being allowed by the Israelis to bring urgently needed materials into the territory. There have been some gains in recent weeks, but also still some significant roadblocks. But Mr. Fletcher is also charged with overseeing how to deal with all the rubble and unexploded ordnance left after the Israelis laid waste to Gaza.
7: While I was there, I was seeing the scale of that job, because you're clearing out lots of dead bodies from the rubble and away from the roads, but you're also then trying to clear the unexploded ordnance from underneath those buildings. And people are going back and putting their tents on the rubble. And so we're getting lots of injuries as a result of that. We haven't moved properly to that phase two, where we can really talk about even early recovery, as we call it in the business, and proper reconstruction. Yeah. And we hear a lot of talk about Rivieras and so on. You know, Gaza let me be absolutely clear, is not a Riviera right now.
6: He says the Trump administration deserves credit for increasingly assisting the United Nations as it goes about its work in Gaza, which is not something you often hear about from Washington. But on the ground, some kind of working relationship does appear to be advancing. With FSN Spotlight, I'm Simon Marks.
2: To recap the top stories, at least 16 pupils have been killed in a fire at a boarding school in Kenya. The US has targeted an Iranian military site with new airstrikes. Iran says they have attacked an American airbase in response. Markets are down on Thursday following the renewed attacks and amid mixed signals from the ongoing Iran-US negotiations. And the EU is set to deploy more extensive trade defences as it looks to protect key industries from Chinese imports. That's the latest feature story news. Simon Gaitan reporting.

Hey everybody, this is Fred. When I'm not laying around taking a nap on my couch, I'm listening to K-Pop 100.5 FM, all Patagonia, all the time.

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2: Now the weather forecast for K-Pup. I'm Nowcast meteorologist Scott Cook. Our mostly cloudy skies will be clearing out overnight. Lows down to 51 degrees and winds out of the southwest up to 15 miles an hour. We'll keep our southwestern breeze through Friday. Expect sunny skies and a high of 84 degrees. Clear conditions for our Friday night. Lows will be back down to 49 degrees and winds will be out of the southwest. Rocking the border with 100.5 K-Pup. I'm Nowcast meteorologist Scott Cook.
3: Today is May 28th. Let's take a look back at today in rock and roll history. 1964, Marianne Faithfull records the Mick Jagger Keith Richards tune As Tears Go By, accompanied by future Led Zeppelin members Jimmy Page on guitar and John Paul Jones on bass. The song would end up in the British top 10 by August.

Same day in 66, Percy Sledge hits the top of the U.S. charts with When a Man Loves a Woman, a song that he improvised with his band one night when he was upset over a failed romance. A more polished version of the song was released in early April and became Percy's only U.S. top 10 hit.

Also in 66, River Deep Mountain High by Ike and Tina Turner is released. Producer Phil Spector considered the song the high point of his production career.

1976, the Allman Brothers Band dissolves for the first time when group members decide they can no longer work with Greg Allman, all stemming from Allman's court testimony against the brothers' roadie Scooter Herring.

Paris 1977. Sting, Andy Summers, and Stuart Copeland played together for the first time as members of a group led by Mike Howlett called Strontium 90.

1981, The Clash performed the first of seven concert dates at Bonds in New York City. Fire marshals move in when promoters allow too many people in the doors.

1983, the US Festival opened in San Bernardino, California. Featured acts over the three-day event ranged from David Bowie and Van Halen to Stevie Nicks, U2, and the Stray Cats. The event lost millions of dollars.

0: rock and roll birthdays on this date. T-Bone Walker, born Aaron Tebow Walker, widely recognized as the first blues man to go electric. T-Bone was a major influence on greats such as B.B. King, Buddy Guy, Albert King, Freddie King, Otis Rush, and Albert Collins. Born in 1910 in Linden, Texas. Papa John Creech, born in 1917 in Beaver Falls, Pennsylvania. Creech had a number of solo records in addition to his work with the Jefferson Airplane and Satellite Projects. 1943, Billy J. Kramer and the Dakotas drummer Tony Mansfield. CCR singer, songwriter, and guitarist John Fogerty, born on this date in 1945 in Berkeley, California. And Roland Giff, the lead vocalist with the Fine Young Cannibals, born in 1961 in Birmingham, England. And that's a look back at May 28th, today in rock and roll history.
1: 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This is your platypushin' papa, your daddy of the radio, swinging right here with you and throwing out those tunes from the 60s and 70s. 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

The Sisters of Mercy, they are not departed or gone. They were waiting for me when I thought I just cannot go on. And they brought me their comfort. Later they brought me this song.

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2: Now the weather forecast for K-Pup. I'm Nowcast meteorologist Scott Cook. Our mostly cloudy skies will be clearing out overnight. Lows down to 51 degrees and winds out of the southwest up to 15 miles an hour. We'll keep our southwestern breeze through Friday. Expect sunny skies and a high of 84 degrees. Clear conditions for our Friday night. Lows will be back down to 49 degrees and winds will be out of the southwest. Rocking the border with 100.5 K-Pup. I'm Nowcast meteorologist Scott Cook.

0: and shake it, baby. 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